0: freak. How the fuck is that your man? Huh? If he right here with me.
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1: 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I went deaf on it. 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
1: 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Take all of that money. 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

0: concert. Friday, September 4th at Lab People Stadium. 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

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Starting Thursday, October 1st, the Gospel Explosion with Fred Hammond at 6 p.m. at Lad Peebles Stadium. 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Friday, October 2nd, the HBCU Fest. It's Juvie, baby. Juvenile. And your boy, Webby. At Lad Peebles Stadium. Starting your

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can't f- no, she thinks she me when she driving the sport. Real over everything, I'm the enforcer. 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

can't f- no, she thinks she me when she driving the sport. 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
0: 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Coming up 20 minutes after, we'll have more of the Steve Harvey Morning Show right after this.
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1: Like your friend, boss that like your friend do. 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

Golf Coast Challenge Weekend 26 is coming October 1st through 3rd at the Big Station. 93 BLX has your tickets to get you access to three major events. Starting Thursday, October 1st, the Gospel Explosion with Fred Hammond at 6 p.m. at Lad Peebles Stadium. Get your praise up with Fred Hammond. See the day that the Friday, October 2nd, the HBCU Fest. It's Juvie, baby. Juvenile. And your boy, Webby, at Lad Peebles Stadium. Starting at

safety also warned us 3 days ago that some blueberries and raspberries could carry cyclospora. 4 days ago, 1.5 million eggs were recalled due to salmonella. And 5 days ago, 36 people were hospitalized in a salmonella outbreak linked to jalapenos. So if you're

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0: 40 was such a bang. All of my ops, they diss. 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They tryna get back on the net. I'm tryna get back in the flesh. Yeah.
1: 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Yeah, that's what it looks like to me. You need to call, ask about the Gentleman George special. Shout out to my people from Bishop College in the building. How are you doing?
2: I am fabulous. How are you?
1: You see what I'm saying? That's what I was talking about. Now, we got a whole crew in here, and they know you know what you're in here doing. So Bishop College is getting ready. I'm going to come there next week, right?
2: Right.
1: Live broadcast. I don't know when I'm supposed to be there. I just know you guys booked it, and I'll be there.
2: August 19th.
1: August 19th.
2: First day of class. It's going to be first day fresh.
1: First day fresh.
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0: the most hip-hop R&B, Lady Catherine from the Farm of Green and Phillips. Got entertainment news coming up, right?
1: Yeah, I'm going to tell you about Neo, who is being sued over a dog attack.
0: And rightfully so. 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

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Shout out to our people over there, Priority Healthcare and Weight Loss. I'm already dropping weight. You need to call them right now. I'll get the phone number. We'll come right back with it so you have it. 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

0: 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You ready?
1: I'm ready.
0: You got national keywords coming up?
1: I do, to go see Kanye West in New Orleans.
0: All right, New Orleans. We flying, airfare, hotel accommodations. All of that's coming up next. I'll talk to you guys tomorrow. 2 o'clock on the dot, 93 BLX.
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No, she thinks she me when she driving the sport. 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